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Inspiring and encouraging.

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3: 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And then 25 years for our renewal, my father married us again.
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1: This always blows me away. Hopefully it does you too. The creator of the universe knows you, knows your life, loves you anyway. Even the stuff that you messed up on, boy, I'm like, God, you still love me after that. And here's the cool thing. He knows your future.

0: 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Hey, I'm Andy. Don't be afraid to cut some corners when it comes to your wedding. They are so expensive, and any way that you can save a little bit of cash can help. How much was your wedding?
1: I only spent $700 on my wedding.
0: Wait, let me make sure I heard that right. You only spent $700 on your wedding. How?
1: My pastor is a veteran, and we use a VFW for free. And with the food and everything, came in about $300-$400. We paid the pastor $200, and then it was another $100 for the decorations, and we got away with $700. We didn't have a lot of money at all, but God bless, and we made it happen. 4 years happily married. Thank you, Jesus.
0: Well, that's way better than the average wedding, which is now, I think, $35,000.
1: I almost passed out. I said, oh, my, who's, that's down payment on a house, Super Bowl tickets.
0: Or a really big rock, a really big rock.
1: Oh, my goodness. I think my wife will really love that.
2: These are the songs that put you in a better mood instantly. Inspiring and encouraging. 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
1: You were talking about ways to save for a wedding.
0: Yeah, the average wedding is over $35,000 now, so how do you make it a little less expensive?
1: My daughter and I, when she got married, we printed everything. So instead of going somewhere and having it printed, we went to gather coupons from Michael's or Joann's, and then we went to Michael's to get the invitations half off, and then we went ahead and printed our own invitations, the place cards, everything like that. And then for our daughter, we gave them X amount of money and said, here you go. And if they wanted anything up and beyond that, then they kind of looked at it as well, too. It's kind of teaching your kids to be responsible starting out first in their marriage.
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So Charles was always late for his new job when the boss finally brought him in and asked why. I think his response is going to make you smile. That's coming up.

0: On the night you're falling all to pieces, you can bring your lonely heart to Jesus. 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
2: So glad you made it. I'm Brandy Lene, and you may be having one of those days. I get it. Life gets tough sometimes, but I wanted to share this with you. It's a quote. It says, "I believe in the sun, even when it's not shining. I believe in love, even when I can't feel it. And I believe in God, even in times when he is silent." That was found on the wall of a concentration camp. Kind of puts life in perspective, right?
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1: I'm Brandy. Glad you're here. We're celebrating the day together. And you always hear stories about how stressful it is to plan a wedding. You may have your own stories of your wedding day stress. Well, I was just reading the story about this bride who burst into tears when she saw her dress. And that usually signals some sort of a tragedy that happened. But in this case, it wasn't that at all. She was in her dressing room getting ready for the big moment. And she noticed something special inside of her wedding dress. Knowing that she had lost her father, and she wanted him at the wedding desperately, the wedding gown designer stitched in the words, "Always by your side, Dad."

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1: I'm Brandy Lene. May have been one of those really stressful days. You hit a few bumps and bruises, and it's time to hit the reset button. Relax, unwind. I was just reading some of the best ways to do that. Of course, there's always the scented candle. There's writing down what has you stressed and overwhelmed. There's exercise. 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Keep your feet warm. Dim the lights. Take a break from all of those electronic devices. Maybe a nice warm bath. And of course, we'll be right here to keep you company.
2: 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Inspiring and encouraging. 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
1: We get to celebrate the day together. I'm so glad. My name's Brandy Lene. We know that hopelessness is a huge problem for our men and women in uniform. In honor of Suicide Prevention Month, there was a National Guard team out holding signs. Tomorrow needs you. You matter. You are loved.
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0: perfectly.
1: Christian FM. My name is Brandy Lene. A friend of mine was sharing this really powerful reminder that it doesn't really matter what the world says about us. It only matters what God says. She shared the story of these two moms having coffee together, and one of the moms told the other mom, you know, so-and-so has been talking about you behind your back. Do you want to know what she said? And the other mom politely said, no, thank you. And to this day, she still has no idea what the other friend said about her. And she says, it doesn't matter. She said, you know what? The tables you're not invited to sit at really don't matter. The opinions of others really doesn't matter. What another person thinks or really says about you doesn't matter. It may take a lot of time to realize that, but eventually you will realize that it only matters what God says about us. And God says we are forgiven, loved, redeemed, we're His, and we are precious jewels in the palm of His hand. So it may take some time, but learn to say no thank you and just gracefully move on with your life.

0: 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I don't care if they remember me. Only Jesus.
1: You bring the coffee, we bring the music. Inspiring and encouraging.

0: Christian FM. I'm Brandy Lene. Looking at the week so far, curious what it is God has used or who it is God has used to lift your spirits. Who or what has been your bright spot?
1: Well, the bright spot this week is actually going to be on Sunday at about 9:30 in the morning, and it's my daughter's baptism, and she's 2.
0: That is awesome. Oh, my goodness. Well, I know you're going to take lots of pictures and videos to capture the special moment, and I hope you're going to have lots of family there, too, to be a part of this occasion.
1: Yeah.
2: Great chatting with you. God bless you.
1: You too.
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7: 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Here's an opportunity for you, your family, your organization, or your church to help kids in need on the Treasure Coast. It's called Care Portal, and locally it's being implemented by 4 Kids. Joining me is Executive Director Michael Keene. And Michael, what is Care Portal all about?
8: Care Portal is simply a piece of technology that helps connect the child welfare agencies with the local faith-based community and organizations who want to help. We know that churches have a desire to help their local community, but sometimes just don't know what or where that need is. Care Portal directly lets them know how to help, who to contact so that they can help, and what's essentially needed.
7: And then that individual, family, or church could actually engage with the family in need.
8: That's exactly right. It's purposed to make meaningful connections within the community. So churches are able to respond directly to the need and directly to the family so that not only they can provide items for them to stabilize their environment, but they can invite them to church, to Bible study, to vacation Bible school, to children's ministries, so that they can continue a relationship with this family to help take them out of the crisis mode that they're in and give them a stable environment to live and thrive.
7: Give me a typical thing you might see on Care Portal where a church could step in and say, we can meet that need.
8: One of our most often requested items are beds. It's unbelievable how many children in our own area don't sleep on beds at night. And our churches, when they see that need, they jump right on it and are able to provide beds. That's a basic life necessity for children in our area. So beds are very common, cribs, car seats, baby formula, wipes and diapers for new moms. There's also the possibility of rent and utility assistance that families need as well, especially in this market.
7: So this seems like a great opportunity for a church to say, let's engage a local family who we haven't met yet. We're going to meet a physical need, maybe start a relationship, and maybe bring them closer to Christ.
8: That's absolutely right. It really is a gospel ministry tool. You know, a lot of churches are looking for local missions, but now you get local missions directly to your email inbox. You don't have to go out and look for them. They come straight to you.
7: It's called Care Portal. It's being administered through Four Kids of the Treasure Coast here locally. If someone wants to get involved or learn more about Care Portal, how can they do that?
8: My number is 772-281-6222, or they can visit us on our website at fourkidstreasurecoast.org and click on the Help Kids tab, and on there you'll find a drop-down menu that says Care Portal.
7: Michael Keene from Four Kids of the Treasure Coast, thank you so much.
8: Thanks, Bruce.
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1: My name is Brandy Lene. There is a grandpa sharing a powerful message for all of us. He put a bucket of baseballs out with a note at a local area where there are batting cages. And the note says, "This is free. Hope someone can use some of the baseballs in the batting cages. I found them when I was cleaning out my garage. I used to pitch them to my son and my grandson for countless rounds for years. My son is now 46. My grandson is 23. I am 72. And what I wouldn't give to pitch a couple of buckets to them now. I know their life is busy, but if you're a father, cherish the times that you have. They go by way too quickly. God bless. And P.S., give them a hug and tell them that you love them every chance you get."

0: 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My name's Brandy Lene, and I would love to know, Daniel, where have you seen answered prayer?
1: Well, we got approved yesterday for a really nice house, so get the keys this Friday, and then just move in by the end of this month. But over 200 applicants, we were the only ones that were actually put in because we knew a real estate agent, and just worked out because I know that God was working it for us. So,
2: slow down and look around. There's so much to be thankful for, inspiring and encouraging. 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
1: More of the music that helps lift you up and keep you moving, inspiring and encouraging. The story behind the song, Faith, Hope, Love. Here's Darren from We Are Messengers.
2: I've done a lot of things in my life that have brought acclaim or honor or glory to me and my talents and my abilities. But I know this, and the scriptures remind me, that the only things that really matter and that will only remain when all is said and done are faith, hope, and love. So friends, whatever we do today, let it be informed by those three things, by faith, hope, love. Those things matter, they last, they're permanent, and through Jesus, they change the world.
3: Still trying.

0: Christian FM. Prayer is powerful. We definitely believe in the power of prayer around here. And Lucio, you said there's something going on with your brother you've been praying about.
1: He's been having headaches 2 years ago. He had Bell's palsy. Because of a headache, it turned into palsy. He didn't have Bell's palsy for too long. Praise God for that, because they say that it could take months or maybe years, but it was only a 3-week period. So now he's continuing with headaches. And so now they just want to neurologically test him for a brain tumor, and that's just something that we are going through right now. The testing's not going to be done until the 21st, but just the not knowing part of it all, and you know, continuing to trust and have that hope that everything will be fine. You know, you just need a lot of prayer for that.
0: Well, let me just say a quick prayer right now for your brother. Father, we just come before you on behalf of this family. Give them your comfort and your peace. Remind them that you are holding their loved one in the palm of your hand. You are the great physician and the mighty healer. You remind us of that in your word. So we just pray that the doctors would be able to find everything that they need to find, that you would give them wisdom and skill, that they would make the right diagnosis and the right procedure, and that everything would come out okay, Father God, and that this would just be a testimony to your power. However you choose to heal in this situation, however you choose to work in this situation, we honor you, we praise you, and we glorify you. But above all, we just pray for your peace, your comfort, your wisdom and understanding, and that you would, through this, draw this family closer to you. In Jesus' name we pray. Amen.
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0: 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My name's Brandy. I'd love for you to share what's been on your heart lately, Martha. What is it you're praying for?
1: 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He went to paramedic school and has been studying, and I ask everybody out there to please help me pray. He is a blessing to our family and to our church. He works with the youth at our church, and I just want him to be blessed and bless all the people out there, the lives that he touches when he's a paramedic.
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0: Christian FM. I'm Brandy. I'm so glad you're here. And life may have hit hard, and you need some encouragement. I wanted Rayla to share her story.
1: Well, I wanted to share the birth of my daughter, Eliana. She was born July 16th, and it's incredible because just last year, my husband and I, we lost two due to miscarriage, and the last one left me in the hospital with internal bleeding. And that was July 16th of last year. And then my daughter was born healthy, and she's doing great now at 9 weeks. She was born July 16th. So it took a lot for us to keep our faith in the right place, and we struggled a lot through last year. But God taught us in that hurting, and then still gave us such a great blessing. I just want to give encouragement to someone who might not have experienced the blessing they're looking for, that God is still teaching you in that moment. If you can just allow yourself to look at the lessons, the loving lessons that He's teaching us in the midst of the pain, because we learned more in that 1 year of hurting than what we have in the last few years. So He can teach us through our hard time. I felt led to call. I was driving and I thought to myself, no, I'm not going to try to call. But then I was like, I have to make this call. So this is for somebody, because yes. I couldn't turn away the desire to call.

0: grateful for you.
1: 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I'm Brandy Lene. Glad you're here. Glad we get to celebrate the day together. And I don't know about your neighborhood, but there are some seasons when it just looks like a parade of Amazon trucks in my neighborhood. It's like they're just up and down the block all day and all night long. And so, of course, with that much volume being moved, they have their top 10 selling categories or products. And so I thought it was interesting so far for 2026, what's top on the list, in case you're ever wondering, what is my neighbor ordering over there? There's always boxes on the porch. Something tops on the list, energy drinks. That is a top seller. Home organization products like calendars, wall planners. Those digital calendars are very, very popular right now. Upright vacuum cleaners are on that list as well. Electronics and wearables like headphones and Apple Watches and that sort of thing, also really good sellers for Amazon. Owala insulated stainless steel water bottles. That is so hilarious because my niece's birthday is coming up and she is begging me for an Owala. She's got a Stanley and she loves it. That's also on the list, Stanley's, but she wants to try Owala because apparently all of her friends in middle school have Owalas. And I thought this was interesting. Top on the list, pet supplies, disposable dog training pads, kitty litter, and anything that has to do with our fur babies. Amazon just can't keep it in stock.
2: Yeah, your schedule is pretty full. Let's not forget to fill your heart, too.
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0: 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My name is Brandy Lene. I'm glad you're here, and I'm having trouble believing that we're in the final stretch of 2026. There's still some fun things we can do to celebrate, aside from the usual holidays. Number one, make a weekend playlist of your favorite songs. Soak up simple merriment like laughing, having tickle fights with the kids, lots of hugs. Make bath bombs with your friends. That's always fun. And start journaling or start a gratitude jar. Every single day, just put a little something in there that you're feeling thankful for. And then at the end of the year, you kind of read through it. And it's a way to appreciate everything that God has done for you all year long.
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0: 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I don't know if you've ever dreamed about being on a game show, but just imagine the entire world watching to see if you're going to get the right answer. And if you don't, the embarrassment. It's like, oh, I just want to get away. I would have serious brain freeze. I'm Brandy Lene. Glad you're here. And there's a contestant on the Wheel of Fortune who missed an easy answer. That moment's going viral. My all-time favorite game show blooper happened on Canadian Family Feud.
1: All right, no team has reached 300 points, which means we're going to sudden death. Give me Logan. Give me Eve. Yeah. All right. Real simple. There's one question. Only one answer. Whoever gets it, you're playing for $10,000. That's it. Whoever guesses this wins the game. Here we go. Name Popeye's favorite food.
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1: I'm Brandy. I've told you before, I have this group of ladies who we pray, we encourage each other, and we're on a text thread. We titled it the Cheering Squad, because we do. We cheer each other on in life, and someone just sent this. I wanted to pass it on to you. It says, thank God. Help me, Lord, to get through this day and week. Keep me at ease and fill me with your wisdom. May your calm and peace be my companion. I pray the joy of the Lord never leaves me. Thank you, Lord, for taking care. I'm trusting and placing all of my cares onto you. Thank you, Lord, for hearing me out. I love you. Go before me and strengthen my path. In Jesus' name, amen.
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1: Christian FM. I'm Brandy, and I always like to roll into the weekend sharing some funny parent tweets. This mom tweeted, I asked my three-year-old why she was wearing a bathing suit to dinner, as if I've never met a toddler before. Another mom tweeted, I was in a heated argument with my six-year-old when she screams, oh my gosh, mom, why don't you just let me live my life? And then another mom says, my six-year-old said, I love you. And I said, I love you too. And she replied, I wasn't talking to you. I was talking to my donut.

0: 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I'm Brandy Lene. We like to take a little look at our lives, the good stuff God's been doing, celebrating the bright spot, who or what God uses to remind us just how good he is. What's been going on with you, Star?
1: My brother went to the hospital last week with COVID, and it was not looking good, and my mother drove down there. The whole family rallied. We contacted all the prayer warriors and praising God that today he came off the oxygen. He was walking around and he's just ready to go back home.
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1: Christian FM. I'm Brandy Lene. Thank you so much for having us along. And I know that things can get a little overwhelming in life in general, and you may be struggling. God, I don't hear you. I don't feel you near. I just wanted to say a quick prayer. Father God, right now, we just come before you. We lay those cares, anxieties, worries, and stresses at your feet. And we just trust that you are in control and you are working everything out in every area of our lives. In the midst of that, while you're working things out, Father God, just give us your peace that surpasses all understanding, your comfort. Let us know that you are near and remind us, Father, that no matter what it might feel like to us, you are holding us in the palm of your hand. We give you all the praise, honor, and glory. In Jesus' name, amen.
2: So it's easy to put your marriage on autopilot. 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I've heard so many great things, genuinely, about Family Life's Weekend to Remember. 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
1: My name's Brandy Lene. Thanks so much for letting me celebrate the day with you. It is officially fall, and I was just thinking about how seasons change in our lives, too, just like they do on the calendar. And maybe the season you're in right now doesn't look anything like the one you just left. Sometimes we celebrate that, and sometimes we don't. But Hebrews 13:8 reminds us that Jesus is the same yesterday and today and forever. Our circumstances may change. People may change in our lives. Our plans definitely change, but let's just celebrate the fact that God hasn't changed and never will.

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1: If you've ever been to a wedding, I know that it can be expensive if they have dinners and stuff like that, but this couple RSVP'd and then couldn't make it.
0: Mm-hmm.
1: And the response was the married couple sent them a bill for $75.
0: Yes, and 90 cents.
1: What were they having for dinner?
0: Herb-crusted walleye.
1: Okay. This is what I would do if you're asking me for advice
0: on how you should handle
1: this. Yeah, if I got a $75 bill for herb encrusted walleye, I would say, tell you what, we're sorry we couldn't make it. The babysitter fell through. I'm not going to send you $75, but I will reimburse you the herb encrusted walleye.
0: And you just send those two in the mail. Yeah,
1: UPS. And then, okay. And they have that and everything's square.
0: That's
1: fair. I think then the relationship just takes off from there.
0: Sure.
1: Yeah.
2: Checking the forecast, afternoon showers and thunderstorms both today and tomorrow with highs both days in the upper 80s. 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
1: Yeah, there's a study that came out. It's a little bit alarming about how this is for people that say, I'm a Christian person. Mm-hmm. I'm a professing Christian. Don't read the Bible. Don't know anything about it. Mm-hmm. The biblical illiteracy was what they call it. This study came out yesterday about this. Mm-hmm. Like, the numbers are pretty wild about what we don't know. Mm-hmm. So not a guilt trip, but a reminder for me, Jesus is constantly quoting scripture. So I can't just go, I'm all about Jesus, I don't need the Bible stuff. Like, no. Constantly quoting it. Almost everything he says is a callback or a direct quote. Mm-hmm. He sees it as authoritative.
2: So we better too.
1: Yeah. I mean, I can't do one without the other. I can't be like, well, he's this good teacher, but I don't know. Like, but he's constantly quoting it.

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2: A fascinating article in the New York Times. Did you see this?
3: What about what?
2: I didn't read it either, by the way.
3: Okay.
2: It's behind a paywall, but the headline said...
3: We've all been reduced to headlines now that they've added paywalls.
2: Trying to scroll down as far as I can before they cut me off. But then I found out about it. I looked it up. F3 is what it's called. It's not a paid announcement. I'm not an expert in it, but it's fascinating that the New York Times had an article about it. It's fitness groups for guys.
3: I did see
2: this. Did you see that?
3: Because of loneliness, yes.
2: It's loneliness, and it's about faith,
3: yes.
2: Fellowship, and
3: yeah,
2: fitness.
3: Yeah, yeah.
2: And it's exploded, so there's thousands of groups
3: now.
2: I did
3: see that.
2: I love this.
3: I do, too.
2: But it's acknowledging we need community desperately. People are, and it's not even just our fault. You can't just point a finger at yourself, well, I'm the reason I'm lonely. Like, our whole culture is set up. Mm-hmm. But to have, like, things that are organically happening.
3: Yeah.
2: Where guys get together early in the morning, and it's been great.
3: I've heard about this happening. It's amazing.
2: Yeah, and it was cool because I guess the article, which I didn't read because of the paywall, but I guess it was very fair and like
3: that's good,
2: beautiful.
3: Wow.
2: So if you want to check that out, again, not endorsed. I don't know that much about it, but I thought, man, that sounds really cool.
4: Good morning. Afternoon showers and thunderstorms today with a high in the upper 80s. Look for that same type of forecast for Saturday. 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
2: That is impressive.
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1: Exactly.
0: We've got the music for that. All your favorites. Inspiring and encouraging. The story behind the song, Revival. Here's Jeremy Camp.
2: I was actually scrolling through Instagram and I saw all these people saying Revival is happening now. There's sold out stadiums everywhere. And although I know that could happen from that, but really Revival is, it starts with us, starts with our heart saying, God, I want to walk in purity. I want to walk in holiness and truly stepping out in that. So my encouragement, not that you can't have big crowds, and big crowds don't actually always equal revival. It begins with our heart. So check your heart and say, God, what do you want to do with me so I can walk in the fullness of who you are?

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1: I try to know what's going on. It's hard. They have to look at Yahoo and other
2: websites. Talking about in life or just in the world?
1: Just for the show.
2: Okay.
1: Because otherwise, look, if I wasn't on the radio, I would never look at anything.
2: Well, because it's not books. World War I anymore, so what is there to really look at?
1: I only study World War I books. And maybe the occasional C.S. Lewis or Chesterton. There's an article in Yahoo today about weight gain. It says, watch out for these hidden chemicals.
2: Okay.
1: And I'm like, honestly, let's be honest.
2: Mm-hmm.
1: Hidden chemicals.
2: Uh-huh.
1: Is that really the problem?
2: Hidden chemicals.
1: Or is it stuff that we can see, like that cheesecake? I mean, let's be honest. Is it really a hidden secret? You go through your own diet. I'm saying this from experience, too. Was it something hidden, or is it kind of obvious in retrospect?
2: I don't know, Brent. I think they put something in that pizza. I can't say for sure. I don't have any scientific facts, but there's something
1: there's
2: in
1: some
2: there.
1: There's some hidden chemical in this pile of butter I just put on this biscuit. We can't see it. That's the thing. That's why it's so tricky. It's secret.
2: It's tricky. It's a problem.
1: Something's in here. I'm telling you.
3: Taking a look at the forecast, afternoon showers both today and tomorrow with high temps getting into the upper 80s. 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

0: love. Brant and Sherry, a little silly, a little different.
1: When you say that one of the definitions of friendship is that you can trust the person, I think this is probably the definition of friend. Would I trust that person with a robot army?
2: And if someone says no, then they're not your friend.
0: And totally intentional. 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Oddly refreshing. 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
1: Hey there, my name is Brant Hansen. Producer Sherry is here too. I am a shock jock. That's right. You've heard of us, shock jocks.
0: Yeah. Now, what made you do this?
1: Ratings. They go for other shock jocks that have gone through the ceiling because you just say stuff like, I can't believe I heard that. Now, okay. We keep it clean.
0: Right.
1: So I have to shock people with information. It's like, whoa.
0: So the ratings are supposed to be going through the roof.
1: Oh, they're supposed to go way through the roof. So it's going to happen.

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1: If you need to reconnect with that special someone in your life, you feel a little bit emotionally distant, you need to just reconnect, husband, yeah, wife, or whatever.
2: Mm-hmm.
1: It says here, grab the keys. A study found taking a road trip is a great idea. 84% of couples, blah, blah, blah, strengthen their relationship.
2: I thought you said the car can be a problem.
1: That's where I was going with this.
2: Okay.
1: I would...
2: highly cautious.
1: I would say that driving has not been our best relational tool.
2: And I remember you, I think the two of you taught mm-hmm. at a seminar, and people said the same thing.
1: Yeah.
2: Marriage seminar.
1: Yeah. Mm-hmm. Even worse, we contacted an older couple to help us through mm-hmm. Something that started with driving,
2: yes,
1: disagreement,
2: uh-huh,
1: and they started arguing with themselves because they have the same driving issues. And we sat there on speakerphone.
2: Everyone,
1: and it brought us
2: up
1: together. We were laughing at the fact that they didn't get along with their driving either.
3: Checking the forecast, afternoon showers and thunderstorms both today and tomorrow, with highs both days in the upper 80s. 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
1: You know, one problem with news addiction that so many people suffer with
0: news
1: right now.
0: News addiction. That's interesting.
1: Yeah.
0: Okay.
1: It takes the joy out of everything. I don't think people, like, I found that scripture in Psalms says, serve the Lord with gladness. Mm-hmm. Come before his presence with singing. Mm-hmm. So often the reaction is, if you're constantly absorbing stuff, oh yeah, I can't really do that right now because of this going on. Mm-hmm. Not with that happening.
0: Yeah.
1: Well, the world was messed up when this was written. Mm-hmm. Big time. If this was a Davidic psalm, if he wrote it, I don't know offhand, Psalm mm-hmm. 100, but he's under threat of death.
0: Yeah.
1: Like, there's all sorts of stuff going on. Always has been. And yet, I'm supposed to serve the Lord with gladness and come before his presence with singing. You know what? I'm going to do it.

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1: Okay, warning. Gird yourself for shocking information that you can share with friends. That's the thing.
0: Yeah.
1: I'll tell you something. You're like, whoa, no way. And then you tell other people.
0: That's the plan, right?
1: Yeah, right, then, but it's useful. You can use this in social situations, whatever, but it's shocking. It's like, whoa, no way. Okay, so I'm a shock jock. It's rated G, but here's today's shocking thing you'll be buzzing about all day long into the night.
0: You can't tell people that. Okay, go ahead.
1: Okay, Japan is north of South Korea.
0: Okay.
1: It's east of South Korea.
0: Mm-hmm.
1: It's south of South Korea, and it's west of South Korea. Yeah. Okay. Yeah. Yeah. Stunned silence. I get it.
0: Well, I don't know.
1: Because that's pretty amazing. If you look at the map, it totally is.
0: Yeah.
1: The way it curls underneath there with the islands and then goes to it's on all four sides.
0: So I don't want to say so what, because that sounds mean.
1: The rest of us are in awe.
0: So what are people? So you want people to buzz about that and then talk about our show because they heard it on our show?
1: Yes, I do.
2: Good morning. Afternoon showers and thunderstorms today with a high in the upper 80s. Look for that same type of forecast for Saturday. 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
1: I'm one of those shock jocks that everybody talks about. 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
0: Yeah.
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0: Okay, so this is one of those facts that are like,
1: No.
0: Okay.
1: No, I don't think you want to come to terms with how shocked you are. That happens. 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
1: You want to talk about news addiction?
0: Yeah, I've never heard anyone refer to it as that, as being addicted to the news. But I think I can swerve into it if you... It is weirdly addictive. I'm wondering why, do you think?
2: Well, I can take some stabs at it. I'm completely uneducated. That's not going to want to talk about.
0: It's just interesting.
2: I think we can get addicted to anything. I know we can, to anything that gives us a dopamine hit.
0: Mm-hmm.
2: Anything.
0: Yeah.
2: And I think the news provides, especially the way we do news now.
0: Mm-hmm. Where you find the one that makes you feel like a good person.
2: Makes you feel good about yourself.
0: Yeah,
2: and makes
0: because
2: you
0: the other people are doing.
2: Realize how bad, and then you get to see that constantly.
0: Yeah.
2: And it also gives you a feeling of tribal belonging.
0: Okay.
2: Now, it's acid. It's toxic, my opinion.
0: Yeah.
2: But it does that.
0: Okay.
2: And the other thing is the constant fear stoking makes you feel like you need it to find out so that you're not under threat of something you don't know about.
0: Mm.
2: I hope that makes some sense.
0: So then you keep going back to
2: You keep going back to it because it provides some sense at a weird level. Even though it makes you anxious, it makes you have a false sense of security because you know
0: what's going on. But it's not peace. And that's when I started realizing that. That's when I had to start turning it off. This is not making me peaceful.
2: No, and right. And you only get one lifetime in this form. Like, and do you want to be at peace or not? Or do you want to have that stolen from you in your one shot?
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2: Hey, what's up? My name is Brant. Producer Sherry is here too. So glad you're listening. Yesterday, we were talking about irrational fears, and I want to talk a little bit more about that today. I love thinking about this stuff. Anyway, we'll talk about that so much more coming up.

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1: 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It's not easy to do, especially if it's going to cost you something, but sometimes we're called, you have to call something that's wrong, wrong, despite the consequences. God's mercy gives us the courage to do just that, to call it what he calls it.

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1: that makes this season even better,
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1: The story behind the song, Faith, Hope, Love. Here's Darren from We Are Messengers.
2: I've done a lot of things in my life that have brought acclaim or honor or glory to me and my talents and my abilities. But I know this, and the scriptures remind me, that the only things that really matter and that will only remain when all is said and done are faith, hope, and love. So friends, whatever we do today, let it be informed by those three things, by faith, hope, love. Those things matter, they last, they're permanent, and through Jesus, they change the world.
3: Still try.

0: or Christian FM. I've got the perfect road rage verse for you, and I'm not going to wag my finger here. I'm as grumpy as the next person, probably more so. I'm Doug Hanna, by the way. Despite my job on Christian radio, I'm a grump. And so, you know, behind the wheel, I don't know if I've ever given into sheer road rage, but I've been very mad at people on behind the wheel and then behind at me, I'm sure. And this is the verse for people like me. A gentle answer turns away wrath. You could also say that anger. That's in the Proverbs. Gentle answer. That's not surrendering the truth. Maybe somebody really was a jerk, but it's refusing to use that truth as some sort of a weapon to justify our anger. You can win an argument and you can hurt somebody when you do it. The Christian way asks a better question, which is, will my words help somebody hear about what is good?
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0: Christian FM. I'm Doug. I don't know if you have noticed this, but a lot of times Christians, people you go to church with, just, you know, all kinds of people, they will use verses in the Bible, which of course are true verses, and take them way out of context or use them in ways that they really don't apply. This is one of those verses that it's hard to do that with because it's a pretty clear situation here. I'm talking about Joseph being betrayed by his brothers and all that he went through. And the next thing you know, he's in a position of power and his brothers were scared to death. And so in Genesis, that whole story is told and they were shaking in their boots trying to get him to give them some mercy. And of course, that was not going to be a problem for Joseph. His heart was broken for them and he loved his father, even though he'd been told he was dead. He loved his brothers. And this was his conclusion to them. And this is the verse. You can use this anytime something rough is happening to you and you don't know why. You meant evil against me, but God meant it for good. That's not pretending the betrayal is harmless. It's understanding God can still write redemption across those pages that other people have tried to ruin.
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0: Christian FM. I'm Jeff. That right there is Danielle. There are certain days where I will jump on my computer and it just like goes all haywire. And then within a couple minutes later, it seems fine. Does that happen to you?
1: You're not really supposed to jump on it. That's probably what the problem is, I think. You know, like,
0: well, it doesn't say on the side there's a weight limit. So
1: I mean, just on the desk at all times, you know?
0: Thank you for that.

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1: Exactly.
0: We've got the music for that. All your favorites. Inspiring and encouraging.

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2: You remember that show Knight Rider? David Hasselhoff. There was a like a Trans Am that would drive around by itself, had its own computer, all that stuff. I keep running into that vehicle all the time. It freaks me out.
1: What do you mean you're running into it?
2: Like the Waymo, like vehicles?
1: Full sprint or with your car?
2: No. Like on the road. And it's the Waymo, what, you know, those driverless cars. I guess they're testing one. And I, for whatever reason, when I'm on the road, I find it every time. And it's so weird to pull up next to a vehicle and you look over and there's nobody in there. You're like, what? And then I'm thinking, did somebody pass out or what? And then it's like, oh, okay, it's one of those cars, right?
1: I wonder if we'll ever get used to this new phenomena.
2: Phenomena. Every time we say phenomena. Anyway, I don't even. Would you take a driverless car?
1: Not at this juncture. I think it needs more testing, more time.
2: Did you just go all lawyer on me?
1: I did say juncture. I did say juncture.
2: Wow.
1: Yeah, thank you.
2: Legalese.
3: The following is not an actor, but a real-life story from Trinity Debt Management.
4: Every day, I speak with people who are worried and are feeling a lot of pressure because of credit card debt. That's why I'm very proud of what we do at Trinity. We just help. We give people the support they need, along with a real plan to become debt-free. Credit card bills are consolidated into a single monthly payment that is much less than what they were paying before. Most of our members end up saving thousands and even may improve their credit scores by as much as 200 points. I know from the bottom of my heart that I'm making a difference in the lives of the people we help. It just makes me really happy.
3: If credit card debt has you down, call Trinity at 1-800-936-7529.